being young, it's some kind of being free. You know, when I was young, my life was very good to me. But when I see the young today, out to have a ball, I know they learned the lessons

God gave me my good woman, and she drove my clouds away. She gave me love, she gave me life and sunshine every day.

In fact, I'm a bit of a bore. If I tell a joke, you've probably heard it before. But I have a talent.